0: 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Davor Alex Warren hier auf Kronhit. Wir sind kein Hit doppelt. Von 9 bis 5. Schönen Donnerstag.
1: They say the holy water's watered down. And this town's lost its faith. Our colors will fade eventually. So if our time is running out. Day after day, we'll make the mundane a masterpiece. Oh my, my, oh my, my love. I take one look at you, you're taking me out.

Ask for money and get advice. Ask for advice, get money twice. I'm from the dirty, but that Chico nice. Y'all call it a moment, I call it life.